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0: 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Guns N' Roses, they'll be on the road this summer. They've been on the road for a while doing some overseas dates, coming to the States, doing a whole thing this summer. And if you find yourself in India in November, yes, they're going to be playing India as part of their 2026 world tour. You're talking world tour.
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0: 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Dr. John from Big Rig. 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
2: 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I'm going to start off with John Mellencamp and his version of Wild Night.

0: 90s at 9 on 105.9 The Rock, Nashville's Classic Rock, brought to you by Mark Spain Real Estate. We'll do it again tomorrow night at 9. Guns N' Roses, Ozzy, and the Eagles coming up this hour.
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The best part of the presets, you open up the app, you tap, and you rock out to The Rock.

It's Battle in the Morning. I saw this story and I was like, you know what? Not a bad idea. 30-year-old guy in Georgia got tired of spending more than $60 every time he filled up his vehicle, so he decided to do something completely normal. He turned a pink Barbie dream camper into a real drivable vehicle. The miniature camper, by the way, street legal, tops out around neighborhood speeds, and only costs about $3 to fill up. Meanwhile, my car sees a gas station, immediately starts drafting up payment plans and asking if I could put this on Klarna and finance it. Honestly, with gas prices these days, Barbie might be onto something. 615-737-1059 is the number. Let's get you on the phone. We'll play One Stupid Question next. Last pair of Evanescence tickets could be yours. It's Battle in the Morning with Pearl Jam. Wait.

0: chance to win Evanescence tickets. It's 105.9 The Rock, Nashville's classic rock. It's Battle in the Morning. Time for us to play One Stupid Question, brought to you by Mark Spain Real Estate. Let's go to the phones and see who we have playing this morning. Hi, who's this?
1: What's up, man? It's Lance.
0: Lance, what's going on, brother? How are you?
1: I'm doing all right, man. Getting ready for work.
0: Man, I love to hear it. Lance, you ready to play One Stupid Question?
1: Come on, Battle. You know I am.
0: All right, Lance, here we go. Your One Stupid Question. You get it right, you're going to Evanescence. You get it wrong, somebody's going to be able to steal these tickets from you. Here we go. What state is Mount Rushmore located in?
1: Oh, no.
0: What state is Mount Rushmore located in?
1: I want to say the Dakotas. No. No, Arizona's the Grand Canyon. Oh, man. My brain is going crazy. North Dakota.
0: Lance, the correct answer we were looking for was South Dakota.
1: Oh, come on. Oh, man.

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0: Rock. Hi, who's this?
1: This is Turtle out of Clarksville.
0: Hey, Turtle, what's up, man?
1: Not much. I want to put a memo out there to everybody in the Tennessee area.
0: Okay.
1: What's the deal with driving in the rain with no headlights? And what's the deal with driving with no turn signals?
0: I don't know.
1: Yeah, because I'm on the interstate coming from 24th to Springfield to go to work. And I about got ran over 3 times because they did not like to use that blinker. One was a semi. So I'm just asking.
0: All right, people in Tennessee.
1: You cannot miss a big-ass four-wheel drive, full-size Ford truck. I'm sorry. I'm not Casper the Friendly Ghost, okay?
0: All right, Turtle, here we go. This is what we're going to do. People of Tennessee that are driving, this is a public service announcement from Battle in the Morning and Turtle driving from Clarksville. Turn your damn lights on and use your damn blinker. Is that better?
1: Okay.
0: Absolutely, brother. Have a good one.
1: I listen to you every morning. You rock, buddy.

0: Crystal. 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
1: Hey, Crystal.
0: And the turtle out there, honey, it's every day, all day. You ain't going to say anything about it.
1: It doesn't even matter if it's sunny outside. People still ain't going to use their turn signal.
0: No. Not at all. No. They just going to say, I want this lane now. It doesn't matter how much room I have in between you and the front of your dump truck. I'm going to take it.
1: Exactly.
0: So, yeah. Kudos, turtle. I mean, you know, it's all going to be out there.
1: Now, Crystal, I know you said you're driving a dump truck in Smyrna. So can I get the horn this morning real quick? Yeah, I'm like a kid again. That's great. Crystal, I appreciate you calling in this morning.
0: Have a good day.
1: Have a good one, Crystal. Bye.
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It's Battle in the Morning with your chance to win $2,500 in cold, hard cash. 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
1: 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America. That's America.

0: and I got to the headline, and I was like, oh, this is definitely a Florida story for sure. A man in Florida crashed his SUV, then allegedly carjacked a woman who stopped to help him, and then did something else in the process. Here, listen to the people that were affected by the carjacker.
1: He stole my car. Stopped to make sure he was okay. I got out of my car. He ended up taking my car and driving off with it. Glad I didn't get hit. I'm glad I wasn't in the car when he stole my car.
2: We were sitting right there, and then a man came from the street and ran over, like, the
1: grass.
2: Yeah, the grass. And then he came and stole a chip from a children.
0: So you mean to tell me not only did this dude steal a car, but he also stole food from a kid? Yeah, this is a definitely do not pass, go straight to jail kind of card.

Look, it's Friday, right? It's been a long work week. You are ready for the weekend. Maybe your boss has been hounding you and bothering you like my boss has. Luckily, my boss, Program Director Jonathan, not even here today. Not even listening to the show this morning. So I thought maybe, you know what? Let's break some rules and drop the song that I was supposed to play and play a song that we all need to hear right now to get us amped for a Friday.

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0: 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Guaranteed human.

hopefully this rain will hold off and we can hang out tonight. It's 105.9 The Rock, Nashville's Classic Rock. It's Battle in the Morning. Yeah, I'll be at First Horizon Park for the Nashville Sounds game. It's emo night. First pitch is at 6:35. Plus, there will be fireworks. As long as the rain holds off, you and I can hang out tonight at the Nashville Sounds game if you don't have any plans. And if you can't get out there tonight, good news for you is I'll be out there tomorrow night as well. So come hang out this weekend, tonight or tomorrow night. First Horizon Park, I'll be out there emceeing the Nashville Sounds game. Would love to see you.

105.9 The Rock, Nashville's Classic Rock. It's Battle of the Morning. Time to wrap things up here on your Friday. Appreciate you letting me hang out with you. It has been a lot of fun. Jillia is on the way in next with another chance to win $2,500. That keyword will happen for you coming up here later at 11 o'clock. Be listening when you hear it. Entered on live, 105.9therock.com. Have a great rest of your weekend. If I don't see you at the Sounds game tonight or tomorrow night, I'll see you back in here Monday morning at 6 a.m. Instagram, hit that follow button, Battle on Air. Love you. Mean it. Bye-bye.

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National Jerky Day, and I will tell you, the best jerky on the planet, I'm not being paid to say this, is the lemon pepper beef jerky at Buc-ee's. Do I drive to Smith's Grove just to get that jerky? 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

We do have the chance for scattered storms, some of which could pack some heavy rain this afternoon into the evening with a high of 90. We stay hot and humid tomorrow with a high of 92. It's 105.9 The Rock. Ooh.

0: George Thorogood up next on Cold Cuts. It's 105.9 The Rock, Nashville's classic rock. I'm Jilly. Let's do some good news. It's your midday moment of awesome. This one started as a really scary situation for a 12-year-old boy. It was the middle of the night when his dad had a heart attack. He wasn't sure what to do. It was 3 a.m. He was obviously pretty panicked himself. His dad was just lying there on the floor, unresponsive. So he quickly ran outside and started ringing neighbors' doorbells. Well, he went to the right door because this woman was a former Navy reservist. She had the training to help his dad. She got the little boy to calm down. He led her to his dad and she began performing chest compressions and CPR, continuing these life-saving efforts for about 10 to 15 minutes until paramedics arrived and took over. And thanks to that, dad is going to be just fine. He's recovering. The little boy called this woman his hero, and she said, no, you're the hero. You're the one who came and found me. That was a really brave thing to do.
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I Drink Alone. It's George Thorogood wrapping up Cold Cuts for your Friday. That's a request for Ron out in Dixon. Thanks for having us on. You guys like Cold Cuts, you're going to love this weekend. It's another Rock Vault weekend. It kicks off tomorrow. We are going to be playing songs that are truly buried in the back of our music library. Some deep cuts you haven't heard in ages on 105.9 The Rock.

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Yeah.

a party. These watch parties are going to be an absolute blast at Geodis Park. The first one is tonight as Team USA has their first match. They take on Paraguay at 8 o'clock. 105.

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It's going to be fun. Another Rock Vault weekend, playing songs you probably haven't heard on 105.9 The Rock in quite some time. 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
1: Hey, Scuba Steve. Happy Friday. This is Terry listening in Madison. How about some Simple Man by Shinedown? And I love your show. Have a great day and a great weekend. We'll see ya. Well,

0: Hi, Scuba Steve. This is Stephanie in Gallatin, driving home from work. I would like to hear Gimme Three Steps by Skinner. Thank you.
1: You know what, Stephanie? Why the heck not? We just played a cover song. Now let's get the original band on right now. It is the Unofficial Request Friday. I appreciate you for sending that talk back in. You want to jump in on this? It's really easy. All you got to do is open up the iHeartRadio app, listen to 105.9 The Rock. You'll see a red button with a microphone in the middle. It's next to the play button. Tap that like Stephanie did. Let me know who you are, where you're listening from, and what you want to hear.

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1: Hey, Steve, it's Drew. So you know it'd be really freaking cool to hear right now? Some System of a Down, BYOB. Don't know if that would be considered classic rock, but just want to say hey anyways. I don't care if you play it.
0: It is the unofficial request Friday. You asked for it, Drew. We'll

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1: Would love to hear White Rabbit by Jefferson Airplane. 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Thanks.

All right, there you go, Curtis. 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Once you got it, search for 105.9 The Rock. You'll see towards the top right side of your phone next to the play button, there's this red circle with a microphone. Tap that. Let me know who you are, where you're listening from, and what you want to hear. We'll get more on next.

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0: Hey, Scuba Steve, this is Barry in Tennessee. I'd like to hear Rock You Like a Hurricane by the Scorpions.
1: You the man, Barry. I appreciate you for reaching out on the iHeartRadio app. It is the unofficial request Friday. You want to get yours in? I'll tell you how you can do it next. 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

I was reading this off of Ask Reddit, and it says, what's a bro code rule that women probably don't know exist? The first rule of bro code is you don't talk about it. Nice try. All right, coming up next, we'll get to some more of your requests. This is the Unofficial Request Friday. Can't thank you enough for being here and listening. 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
1: 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Got it on for you right now, Gus, and I appreciate you for reaching out. This is the Unofficial Request Friday. You want to get yours in, I'll tell you how you can do that coming up next. 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
1: 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I just want to listen to some Nirvana. Thank you and have a great day.

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1: 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It's that red button with the microphone. Tap that. Let me know who you are, where you're listening from, and what you want to hear.

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0: Hey, Scuba Steve, you got the Lair Dog. I'm in this traffic going home. I'm going to go Judas Priest. Thank you.
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0: Hey, Scuba Steve, it's Jeff and Sheila from Clarksville, Tennessee. How about a little REO Speedwagon?
1: 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It's the red circle next to the play button. Hit that. Let me know who you are, where you're listening from, and

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1: Hey, 105.9, you guys rock. This is Brian. Can I hear Good Times, Bad Times by Led Zeppelin? Because we all have a good day and a bad day.

Devil went down to Georgia. He was looking for a soul to steal. He was in a bind because he was way behind and he was willing to make a deal. When he came across this young man sawing on a fiddle and playing it hot, and the devil jumped up on a hickory stump and said, "Boy, let me tell you what. I guess you didn't know it, but I'm a fiddle player too. 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Now you play pretty good fiddle, boy, but give the devil his due. 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

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And then a band of demons

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Johnny said, "Devil, just come on back if you ever want to try again. I done told you once, you son of a bitch, I'm the..."

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1: I'm picking up what you're putting down there, Paula. Blue on Black. This is a cover from the original, which was done by Kenny Wayne Shepherd. 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